0: Mix. I'm Nehemiah. It's our summer fun drive here at Dance 89.5, Seattle's Party Radio. We are about, I did some quick math.
1: Okay.
0: We are about $200
1: away. $200
0: away
1: from our goal.
0: $200 away from our goal. Okay. It's so doable.
1: Okay.
0: We literally have 6 minutes left.
1: Oh my gosh.
0: We can do it. I know we can do it. It's two people giving $10 a month.
1: Two people donating pet memberships in honor of Jimothy.
0: Yes, in honor of Jimothy or their beloved pet.
1: Okay, yeah.
0: One person, well, I mean, the split is kind of funny.
1: Right,
0: it could be two people giving $15 a month to get our brand new t-shirt and swag.
2: Why not put us ahead?
0: Right?
2: Why
0: exactly.
2: Not?
0: Exactly. And that's it. We're just 200 people away.
1: You know, Mia, I got to say that...
0: There's $200, two people.
1: 200 people could also donate.
0: Yeah, I mean, that'd be great.
1: We're also in the final hours of being able to enter the Fisher Vegas flyaway.
0: We can't forget about that. So whenever you donate, by the way, friends, we literally have 6 minutes left.
1: Oh, my God.
0: We can do it. I know we can do it.
1: It's
0: two people giving $10 a month.
1: Two people donating pet memberships in honor of Jimothy.
0: Yes, in honor of Jimothy or their beloved pet.
1: Okay, yeah.
0: One person, well, I mean, the split is kind of funny.
1: Right,
0: it could be two people giving $15 a month to get our brand new t-shirt and swag.
2: Why not put us ahead?
0: Right?
1: Why
0: exactly.
1: Not?
0: Exactly. And that's it. We're just 200 people away.
1: You know, Mia, I got to say that...
0: There's $200, two people.
1: 200 people could also donate.
0: Yeah, I mean, that'd be great.
1: We're also in the final hours of being able to enter the Fisher Vegas flyaway.
0: We can't forget about that. So whenever you donate, by the way,

0: Soleil. I'm Mia Maya. I have an update. I have an update for everybody.
1: Okay.
0: We did it.
1: We hit our goal?
0: I think we hit our goal. Okay. If the math is mathing correctly, all right. I think we hit our goal and we exceeded it.
1: Whoa.
0: I think we might have doubled it.
1: What?
0: And we have some really amazing people to thank for that.
1: I thought I was going to play. That's fine.
0: I first want to thank Mint. Mint out in Gig Harbor. Thank you so much for everything that you do. Finding Dance 89.5 reminds me of all the big, good feelings that I had when I discovered EDM back in the day. With a heart. With the heart. I love the heart. I want to thank David. David, thank you so much for your gift as well. Dance 89.5 has been my go-to radio station since 2007.
1: Heck yeah.
0: You beat up this generation.
1: Yeah.
0: I love it. Or it says you're the beat of the generation. Sorry, that makes a lot more sense.
1: Either way,
0: I love it.
1: That's me. It's us.
0: Yeah. So,
1: millennials.
0: David, thank you so much in Mount Lake Terrace. Super grateful for you. Both David and Mint got our t-shirts.
1: Yeah.
0: $15 a month. And then lastly, I want to thank Jason. Jason out in Illinois with that 180-110 gift. Thank you so much. I know Illinois is really in the house today.
1: They love house.
0: I love it. I absolutely love it. And all three of them walked away, I'm pretty sure, with a t-shirt.
1: Oh, fantastic.
0: Amazing. Here's what's amazing even more. We got a gift from Brian out in Seattle.
1: Okay.
0: $600.
1: Whoa!
0: Holy heck, Brian.
1: Thank you.
0: Thank you so much. So much. And then Anne out in Seattle, thank you so much for

We must know that it was a noble sound. As we gather here to mourn the passing of this noble sound, we should take the pains to remember something.

0: So that means we are $231 away from hitting our goal.
1: So close, and we got like 8 minutes left.
0: Yeah, 8 minutes, $231. You can help us get there. 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I want to ask you, Josh, just one more thing before we kind of wrap things up here. 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
5: 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I'm Derek Deep, and we are in the mix for the next hour. 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
6: Yeah, we are.
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6: Absolutely.
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6: Cool. Maybe

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We're working up a sweat over here on Push the Tempo. It is Ian K who is in the mix. 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Thank you so much, Ian. You're getting us to our $1,000 goal.

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This is Ian K. Thank you so much for being tuned in to Dance 89.5 FM. 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

0: With the start of school less than a month away, now is a good time to start getting ready. 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
1: Hat, cheetah print, dancing on the people, rolled up at the after joint, dancing on the people, people dancing on the people. I got people on the people, people dancing on the people, with the people on the people, smoking CO2, see me, see you dancing on the people, climb up on the booth, hanging from the people on the people, my head is the roof, dancing on the ceiling on the people. I got people on the people, dancing on the people. 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